0: 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This life is more than just a read-through.
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2: 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Come on.
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0: 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Greatest Hits.
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2: 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I'm from the dirty, but that Chico nice. Y'all call it a moment, I call it life.